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2: 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Embrace me. 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

0: impact of enough demons on him. And guess what happened? When Jesus Christ talked to him, and Jesus Christ stretched his hand, the demons were just coming out of him. They were just coming out of him. Because the demons are around nearby, you know. The house on the road, it's not like he being in your house, he's making like that.
1: Yeah.
0: There's some demons outside there.

United we stand, divided we fall. Divided, the dark ages return. United, we can save and guide the world.

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In my loneliness, I decided that if I could not inspire love, which was my deepest hope, I would instead.

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Come with me, yeah. Crazy. Yeah.

0: Hey, Sugar. Man, after all that, you probably hate me, man.
1: You're right, right.
0: You got misconstrued. Don't get it twisted. I'm just telling it like it is.
1: It's lying.
0: As usual, I always do. That's just what I do. I don't hate you. I'm trying to get into a conversation with you.
1: Hate you.
0: People don't respect you out here. I mean, they just pretend they do. God damn it. Huh? Why you hating me for? I'm on the wake up. I know it don't sound like I'm on your side, but I'm the only one on your side right now. You know what I mean? I

STP and I'm in bed by myself listening to Blings writhing around like a lizard. And yeah, that's just basically it. I just wanted someone to laugh at me.

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Rocking and shocking. Cooler than cool.

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1: Did I ever tell you about that man who changed my life? 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
0: Sad Hill. Sad Hill. Sad Hill. Sad Hill.
2: Sad Hill. Sad Hill. Sad Hill. Sad Hill. Sad Hill. Sad Hill. Sad Hill. Sad Hill. Sad Hill. Sad Hill. Sad Hill. Sad Hill. Sad Hill.